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1: Police are searching for eight people they wish to speak to after a robbery in Preston where a teenager was assaulted and had his e-bike stolen. The victim, aged 19, was near the bus station on Tithebond Street at around 8:15pm on Saturday, May the 2nd, when he was approached by the group. The Princess Alice pub, located along Cambridge Walk off Aqueduct Street in Preston, will make a grand return on Friday the 5th of June, with popular local singer Mark Melling entertaining guests with a range of hits from the 80s and 90s. A free, immersive, true crime event is coming to Preston's Masonic Hall. Access Unlocked will be led by a forensic expert and intelligence analyst who will take attendees behind the scenes of a criminal investigation. Lancashire Police and Crime Commissioner Clive Grunshaw have invested £60,000 into the new personal safety app Hollyguard, designed to help and protect women and girls, which has been paid for with money seized from criminals. The app offers support for individuals experiencing domestic abuse, stalking or harassment. And finally, in football, Noah Mowen has announced he is leaving Preston North End this summer. The 21-year-old came through the club's academy system and signed his first professional contract at the age of 17, before extending his stay in 2024. If you have a story for us, get involved at beat103.co.uk.
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2: Police are searching for eight people they wish to speak to after a robbery in Preston where a teenager was assaulted and had his e-bike stolen. The victim, aged 19, was near the bus station on Tithebond Street at around 8:15pm on Saturday, May the 2nd, when he was approached by the group. The Princess Alice pub, located along Cambridge Walk off Aqueduct Street in Preston, will make a grand return on Friday the 5th of June, with popular local singer Mark Melling entertaining guests with a range of hits from the 80s and 90s. A free, immersive true crime event is coming to Preston's Masonic Hall. Access Unlocked will be led by a forensic expert and intelligence analyst who will take attendees behind the scenes of a criminal investigation. Lancashire Police and Crime Commissioner Clive Grunshaw have invested £60,000 into the new personal safety app Hollyguard, designed to help and protect women and girls, which has been paid for with money seized from criminals. The app offers support for individuals experiencing domestic abuse, stalking or harassment. And finally, in football, Noah Mowen has announced he is leaving Preston North End this summer. The 21-year-old came through the club's academy system and signed his first professional contract at the age of 17, before extending his stay in 2024. If you have a story for us, get involved at beat103.co.uk.
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And sorry seems to me the hardest words to say, but the hardest words to say, well, that's the play. 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
2: Police are searching for 8 people they wish to speak to after a robbery in Preston where a teenager was assaulted and had his e-bike stolen. The victim, aged 19, was near the bus station on Tithebond Street at around 8:15pm on Saturday, May the 2nd, when he was approached by the group. The Princess Alice pub, located along Cambridge Walk off Aqueduct Street in Preston, will make a grand return on Friday the 5th of June, with popular local singer Mark Melling entertaining guests with a range of hits from the 80s and 90s. A free, immersive true crime event is coming to Preston's Masonic Hall. Access Unlocked will be led by a forensic expert and intelligence analyst who will take attendees behind the scenes of a criminal investigation. Lancashire Police and Crime Commissioner Clive Grunshaw have invested £60,000 into the new personal safety app Hollyguard, designed to help and protect women and girls, which has been paid for with money seized from criminals. The app offers support for individuals experiencing domestic abuse, stalking or harassment. And finally, in football, Noah Mowen has announced he is leaving Preston North End this summer. The 21-year-old came through the club's academy system and signed his first professional contract at the age of 17, before extending his stay in 2024. If you have a story for us, get involved at beat103.co.uk.
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1: Police are searching for eight people they wish to speak to after a robbery in Preston where a teenager was assaulted and had his e-bike stolen. The victim, aged 19, was near the bus station on Tithebond Street at around 8:15pm on Saturday, May the 2nd, when he was approached by the group. The Princess Alice pub, located along Cambridge Walk off Aqueduct Street in Preston, will make a grand return on Friday the 5th of June, with popular local singer Mark Melling entertaining guests with a range of hits from the 80s and 90s. A free, immersive, true crime event is coming to Preston's Masonic Hall. Access Unlocked will be led by a forensic expert and intelligence analyst who will take attendees behind the scenes of a criminal investigation. Lancashire Police and Crime Commissioner Clive Grunshaw have invested £60,000 into the new personal safety app Hollyguard, designed to help and protect women and girls, which has been paid for with money seized from criminals. The app offers support for individuals experiencing domestic abuse, stalking or harassment. And finally, in football, Noah Mowen has announced he is leaving Preston North End this summer. The 21-year-old came through the club's academy system and signed his first professional contract at the age of 17, before extending his stay in 2024. If you have a story for us, get involved at beat103.co.uk.
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6: Hey, ho, give me a call when you drop your keys off. 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Peeking out the top, 40 cold, blunt smoke thick, you know the play. Reverend J Money chilling on the beat, yeah.

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1: Police are searching for eight people they wish to speak to after a robbery in Preston where a teenager was assaulted and had his e-bike stolen. The victim, aged 19, was near the bus station on Tithebond Street at around 8:15pm on Saturday, May the 2nd, when he was approached by the group. The Princess Alice pub, located along Cambridge Walk off Aqueduct Street in Preston, will make a grand return on Friday the 5th of June, with popular local singer Mark Melling entertaining guests with a range of hits from the 80s and 90s. A free, immersive true crime event is coming to Preston's Masonic Hall. Access Unlocked will be led by a forensic expert and intelligence analyst who will take attendees behind the scenes of a criminal investigation. Lancashire Police and Crime Commissioner Clive Grunshaw have invested £60,000 into the new personal safety app Hollyguard, designed to help and protect women and girls, which has been paid for with money seized from criminals. The app offers support for individuals experiencing domestic abuse, stalking or harassment. And finally, in football, Noah Mowen has announced he is leaving Preston North End this summer. The 21-year-old came through the club's academy system and signed his first professional contract at the age of 17, before extending his stay in 2024. If you have a story for us, get involved at beat103.co.uk.
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2: 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Back once again for the Renegade Master.

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When the crowd say ball, selector. 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Rewind. When the crowd say ball, selector. Rewind. When the crowd say ball, ball, ball. Rewind. When the crowd say ball, selector. Rewind. When the crowd say ball, selector. 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When the crowd say ball, selector. Rewind. This goes out to all the DJs.

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1: Police are searching for eight people they wish to speak to after a robbery in Preston where a teenager was assaulted and had his e-bike stolen. The victim, aged 19, was near the bus station on Tithebond Street at around 8:15pm on Saturday, May the 2nd, when he was approached by the group. The Princess Alice pub, located along Cambridge Walk off Aqueduct Street in Preston, will make a grand return on Friday the 5th of June, with popular local singer Mark Melling entertaining guests with a range of hits from the 80s and 90s. A free, immersive true crime event is coming to Preston's Masonic Hall. Access Unlocked will be led by a forensic expert and intelligence analyst who will take attendees behind the scenes of a criminal investigation. Lancashire Police and Crime Commissioner Clive Grunshaw have invested £60,000 into the new personal safety app Hollyguard, designed to help and protect women and girls, which has been paid for with money seized from criminals. The app offers support for individuals experiencing domestic abuse, stalking or harassment. And finally, in football, Noah Mowen has announced he is leaving Preston North End this summer. The 21-year-old came through the club's academy system and signed his first professional contract at the age of 17, before extending his stay in 2024. If you have a story for us, get involved at beat103.co.uk.
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1: Right, let's do this. It's the weekend, and right now it is time to get you in the mood with my weekend anthems. I'm Simon, playing soon Daft Punk, Take It Deep, and this is Calvin Harris and Sam Smith.

So good to hear this again from Daft Punk on Weekend Anthems. It's Digital Love, which is on their Discovery album, which is where that massive One More Time hit came from. Coming up, Lost Frequencies and Callum Scott. Where are you now? Here's Danza Kuduro. Throw your hands up. Yep, let's get into the weekend with all the big anthems you need right now.

Just style of one thing. How charming, just to wrap, load him up and eat this.

That bass line is still pulsating in my headphones. Joel Corry doing the business on Clean Bandit's TikTok. Before that was Sagala and MNEK and Radio, making up the soundtrack to your weekend. How is your weekend? You having a good one? If you're in or you're out and you need some great tunes, I've got plenty more lined up for you, including the new song from DOD. They're the ones that brought you Still Sleepless with Carla Monroe. Now it's Chase and Status and Tom Grennan. All Goes Wrong. Did you take up-

signed up to Armada Music, which is co-founded by Armand van Buuren. There's DOD, So Much in Love, new here on Weekend Anthems. Now, Gusto and Freemasons had hits previously with a song called Disco's Revenge, and Jonas Blue has sampled it. You're going to hear it next. You're my

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3: Here comes another hour of my Weekend Anthems. Hello, I'm Simon. Get it turned up if you love dance music. Got some Disco Lines and Tinashe coming up for you, York on the Beach. And Hugo, who's just teamed up with Sonic and Matt Cesari to rework It Feels So Good, has got his hands on a 90s summer smash and reworked it. You'll find out what that is soon. Keep it Weekend Anthems.

Weekend Anthems plays Disco Lines and Tinashe with No Broke Boys. And Mal P, The Less I Know The Better, one of my favourite tunes out of 2025. Right, here's Hugel with Ultranate now. This is called Free.

0: They had a whole string of great remixes under their belt in the noughties. That was one of them. Beyonce, Deja Vu at Weekend Anthems, where I've got Deep Dish and David Guetta and Sia on the way for you soon.
1: Weekend Anthems with Simon Marshall.

absolutely love this. Swedish House Mafia and Wait So Long ahead of a noughties anthem from Deep Dish called Flashdance. Still to come, Girls Don't Sink and Confidence Man as Weekend Anthems continues right now with the massive collab from David Guetta and Sia. This is Titanium.

0: Hi, with Simon here at the weekend playing Girls Don't Sink and working with. And I'm going to wrap up this week's Weekend Anthems with a massive 90s throwback from The Shaman and some LP Rhythm Versatile on the way.
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I remember when this tune dropped in 2025, and I was a little bit unsure to start off with, and then the more I heard it, the more it grew on me. LP Rhythm Versatile at Weekend Anthems, now playing an absolutely massive 90s throwback now. This is The Showman, Ebenezer Good. A great philosopher.

He's a good leading light of the scene, know what I mean? He created the vibe, he takes you for a ride in his

Jonas Blue, Edge of Desire, and LF System, Hungry for Love, wrap up this week's Weekend Anthems. I'm Simon Marshall. Thank you very much indeed for switching on, and I hope the rest of your weekend is good. If you've enjoyed the show, come back same time next week and check out more.

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1: Police are searching for eight people they wish to speak to after a robbery in Preston where a teenager was assaulted and had his e-bike stolen. The victim, aged 19, was near the bus station on Tithebond Street at around 8:15pm on Saturday, May the 2nd, when he was approached by the group. The Princess Alice pub, located along Cambridge Walk off Aqueduct Street in Preston, will make a grand return on Friday the 5th of June, with popular local singer Mark Melling entertaining guests with a range of hits from the 80s and 90s. A free, immersive true crime event is coming to Preston's Masonic Hall. Access Unlocked will be led by a forensic expert and intelligence analyst who will take attendees behind the scenes of a criminal investigation. Lancashire Police and Crime Commissioner Clive Grunshaw have invested £60,000 into the new personal safety app Hollyguard, designed to help and protect women and girls, which has been paid for with money seized from criminals. The app offers support for individuals experiencing domestic abuse, stalking or harassment. And finally, in football, Noah Mowen has announced he is leaving Preston North End this summer. The 21-year-old came through the club's academy system and signed his first professional contract at the age of 17, before extending his stay in 2024. If you have a story for us, get involved at beat103.co.uk.
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1: Police are searching for 8 people they wish to speak to after a robbery in Preston where a teenager was assaulted and had his e-bike stolen. The victim, aged 19, was near the bus station on Tithebond Street at around 8:15pm on Saturday, May the 2nd, when he was approached by the group. The Princess Alice pub, located along Cambridge Walk off Aqueduct Street in Preston, will make a grand return on Friday the 5th of June, with popular local singer Mark Melling entertaining guests with a range of hits from the 80s and 90s. A free, immersive true crime event is coming to Preston's Masonic Hall. Access Unlocked will be led by a forensic expert and intelligence analyst who will take attendees behind the scenes of a criminal investigation. Lancashire Police and Crime Commissioner Clive Grunshaw have invested £60,000 into the new personal safety app Hollyguard, designed to help and protect women and girls, which has been paid for with money seized from criminals. The app offers support for individuals experiencing domestic abuse, stalking or harassment. And finally, in football, Noah Mowen has announced he is leaving Preston North End this summer. The 21-year-old came through the club's academy system and signed his first professional contract at the age of 17, before extending his stay in 2024. If you have a story for us, get involved at beat103.co.uk.
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1: Hey Preston, looking for something to do? We've got plenty of options and here are just a few. On Thursday the 14th of May, it's Choose Yard Open Mic Night. 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On Friday the 15th of May from 8 p.m, Laughter at the Lounge relaunches in the Guild Lounge at Preston's Guild Hall with an incredible lineup confirmed. The monthly comedy club brings you stellar comedians guaranteed to have you crying with laughter. Tickets are just £19. On Monday the 18th of May, as part of Dementia Action Week, from 10:30 a.m. to 3 p.m, Grimsow Village Hall brings together a range of local organisations to offer support, advice and information for the elder community, people living with dementia, their families and carers, all in one place. There's no need to book, just drop in. Everyone is welcome and it's free entry. And finally, on Saturday the 23rd and Sunday the 24th of May, the Caribbean Carnival returns to Preston. 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And on Sunday, the colourful parade leaves at 1 p.m. from Moor Park Avenue. Music starts on the park from 1:15 p.m. featuring headliner Skinny Banton from Grenada, with support from live Caribbean band Carousel Vibes, Sweet Tea and more. It's just £2 on the door. For children 12 and under, it's free entry, and you can expect children's activities, a bar and international foods. If you would like us to mention any events, head over to beat103.co.uk to get involved.
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And then we're into the 5 at 5.

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1: Police are searching for eight people they wish to speak to after a robbery in Preston where a teenager was assaulted and had his e-bike stolen. The victim, aged 19, was near the bus station on Tithe Bond Street at around 8:15pm on Saturday, May the 2nd, when he was approached by the group. The Princess Alice pub, located along Cambridge Walk off Aqueduct Street in Preston, will make a grand return on Friday the 5th of June, with popular local singer Mark Melling entertaining guests with a range of hits from the 80s and 90s. A free, immersive true crime event is coming to Preston's Masonic Hall. Access Unlocked will be led by a forensic expert and intelligence analyst who will take attendees behind the scenes of a criminal investigation. Lancashire Police and Crime Commissioner Clive Grunshaw have invested £60,000 into the new personal safety app Hollyguard, designed to help and protect women and girls, which has been paid for with money seized from criminals. The app offers support for individuals experiencing domestic abuse, stalking or harassment. And finally, in football, Noah Mowen has announced he is leaving Preston North End this summer. The 21-year-old came through the club's academy system and signed his first professional contract at the age of 17, before extending his stay in 2024. If you have a story for us, get involved at beat103.co.uk.
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3: Well, then across central Lancashire and South Ribble, I can tell you right now your highs are 12 degrees in Fulwood. There's some heavy rain in some parts of Lancashire and Friday highs around 12 degrees.
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3: 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Good afternoon, my name is LJ. 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Just playing the tunes. 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
1: Well, a good afternoon. There is nothing to report on the roads at the moment. Everything seems to be absolutely fine. It is busy though if you're going down towards Friargate. That's on Ringway both ways, actually, to be fair. There's nothing to report on any of the other roads, to be fair, at this time of the afternoon.
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just into the radio station. Matthew Gills of Chorley has just been sentenced to 21 years and he will have to serve 16 years for exploitation and coercive behaviour against young kids. And apparently had over a million images of children on his devices. All the details on this story will be on our news feed tomorrow from 9 o'clock. So that tells you Matthew Gills has been sentenced to 21 years in prison, but he has to serve 16 for all I'm going to say is some disgusting stuff. All the details will be on our news feed from 9 o'clock tomorrow morning. Right, let's take you back in time with a tune like I always do every afternoon at about this time. The likes of Tokyo Joe's, Café Manana's, all them old school discotheques.

1994, brilliant. Sub Sub, Ain't No Love, Ain't No Use. This is Beat 103, bringing you some news from Preston Crown Court. Matthew Gills, formerly of Chorley, sentenced to 21 years. He will have to serve 16 years for child exploitation, grooming and upskirting. All the details on this particular story tomorrow at around 9 a.m.

0: going crazy, yo. Right in here, I need H2O. Yes, maybe, no. Two of these things trying to take me home. I'm feeling wavy, so.
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7: Good afternoon. There is nothing to report at all on the motorways. The road's still busy, especially up towards Stram Road, Watery Lane. It is busy as well on Blackpool Road, that is with the junction of Wood Plumpton Road, that is near to the Lanings Public House, and towards the DBL Retail Shelby Park is kind of slow. Ringway both ways, very, very busy between the North Road traffic lights and Friargate coming down towards Corporation Street and in the opposite direction down towards London Road. I've just mentioned earlier on, Matthew Gills, formerly of Chorley, has been sentenced to 21 years in prison. He has to serve 16 years for child exploitation, grooming and upskirting. He was found with over 1 million images of children on 80 devices. For more on this story, I've got JD working on the story, and all the details on this particular case will be on our news bulletins from 9 o'clock tomorrow morning.
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1: Hey Preston, looking for something to do? We've got plenty of options and here are just a few. On Thursday the 14th of May, it's Choose Yard Open Mic Night. 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The monthly comedy club brings you stellar comedians guaranteed to have you crying with laughter. Tickets are just £19. On Monday the 18th of May, as part of Dementia Action Week from 10:30 a.m. to 3 p.m, Grimsby Village Hall brings together a range of local organisations to offer support, advice and information for the elder community, people living with dementia, their families and carers all in one place. There's no need to book, just drop in. Everyone is welcome and it's free entry. And finally, on Saturday the 23rd and Sunday the 24th of May, the Caribbean Carnival returns to Preston. 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And on Sunday, the colourful parade leaves at 1 p.m. from Moor Park Avenue. Music starts on the park from 1:15 p.m. featuring headliners Skinny Banton from Grenada, with support from live Caribbean band Carousel Vibes, Sweet Tea and more. It's just £2 on the door. For children 12 and under, it's free entry, and you can expect children's activities, a bar and international foods. 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

0: Absolutely love this for your Thursday afternoon. It's the bigger drive home. Got some old school to play you just after six today, after the latest headline news.
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1: Police are searching for eight people they wish to speak to after a robbery in Preston where a teenager was assaulted and had his e-bike stolen. The victim, aged 19, was near the bus station on Tithebond Street at around 8:15pm on Saturday, May the 2nd, when he was approached by the group. The Princess Alice pub, located along Cambridge Walk off Aqueduct Street in Preston, will make a grand return on Friday the 5th of June, with popular local singer Mark Melling entertaining guests with a range of hits from the 80s and 90s. A free, immersive, true crime event is coming to Preston's Masonic Hall. Access Unlocked will be led by a forensic expert and intelligence analyst who will take attendees behind the scenes of a criminal investigation. Lancashire Police and Crime Commissioner Clive Grunshaw have invested £60,000 into the new personal safety app Hollyguard, designed to help and protect women and girls, which has been paid for with money seized from criminals. The app offers support for individuals experiencing domestic abuse, stalking or harassment. And finally, in football, Noah Mowen has announced he is leaving Preston North End this summer. The 21-year-old came through the club's academy system and signed his first professional contract at the age of 17, before extending his stay in 2024. If you have a story for us, get involved at beat103.co.uk.
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3: Across central Lancashire and South Rumble, it's partly cloudy and there has been some outbreaks of rain in some parts of the county. Right now, though, in Grimsby, your highs right now, 11 degrees. I've got it right, haven't I? Thank you.
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3: You are exactly right. Another hour of some of the coolest tunes, including DJ Jazzy Jeff and the Fresh Prince with Summertime. It's nearly summertime.
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I think I've mentioned this to you before. This is sounding a little bit like Lil Louis and French Kiss. Whatever it is, it's cool anyway. Welcome into your Thursday, 30 minutes after 6. This is LJ.

0: Wednesday, we are playing them tunes that don't get played on any radio station across the globe. Well, across Central Lancashire, I should say. We'll check out the roads next.
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0: Well, at the moment, I can tell you delays of 9 minutes on the M6 southbound between junction 32 on the M55 Broughton Interchange and junction 30 on the M61 average speed at the moment, around 15 miles per hour. A bit of an accident there, unfortunately. Strand Road is a little bit busy, so is North Road. It is slow as well on Watley Street Road and Sir Tomfinny Way. And finally for now, still busy on Ringway between Preston Prison and North Road. That is near to the Holiday Inn.
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TCTS and Mark Knight as well. Archie Hamilton, brilliant tune that. All to play between now and 7.

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0: There was a bit of a problem on the M6 southbound earlier on. That seems to be all right now. Still a bit busy on some of the major roads, including Gosling Road, Farrington Road up towards Stanleyfield Lane. That is lost a lane. And it is still busy on Ringway, both ways, as it always is around this time.
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Hey Preston, looking for something to do? We've got plenty of options and here are just a few. On Thursday the 14th of May, it's Choose Yard Open Mic Night. Whether you are a vocalist, musician or poet, you are more than welcome to head down and join in. Simply turn up at 7pm to register and that's free entry. On Friday the 15th of May from 8pm, Laughter at the Lounge relaunches in the Guild Lounge at Preston's Guild Hall with an incredible lineup confirmed. The monthly comedy club brings you stellar comedians guaranteed to have you crying with laughter. Tickets are just £19. On Monday the 18th of May, as part of Dementia Action Week from 10:30am to 3pm, Grimsey Village Hall brings together a range of local organisations to offer support, advice and information for the elder community, people living with dementia, their families and carers all in one place. 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And finally, on Saturday the 23rd and Sunday the 24th of May, the Caribbean Carnival returns to Preston. 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And on Sunday, the colourful parade leaves at 1pm from Moor Park Avenue. Music starts on the park from 1:15pm, featuring headliners Skinny Banton from Grenada, with support from live Caribbean band Carousel Vibes, Sweet Tea and more. It's just £2 on the door. For children 12 and under, it's free entry, and you can expect children's activities, a bar and international foods. 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